Okay, this next song is a song that Nina Simone used to sing called Black is the Color.

Thank you. This next one is a song that Fairuz sung and her son wrote it, Ziad Rahbani. And it's called Sa'aluni Nurse. And it means they asked me about you. And it's quite dancey, actually. So if any of you guys want to dance, this is the one.

0: Nita Rohana en Modar Salama te gast in Acoustic Roots. En daar zijn we heel blij mee en heel trots op. Iraq was called this last song?
1: Yes, it was called Iraq.
0: And it's about Iraq, I guess.
1: Yes.
0: old Iraq or the new Iraq?
1: Well, it's... I started with pieces from my latest album, mm-hmm. Furat, which actually there I try to express the flow in music through the image of the river. But I also chose a couple of pieces from my first album, which is called Sard. And Sard in Arabic means narration. And the story is about places. And one of them is Iraq. And I think it fits because also the Euphrates goes through it.
0: Yeah, so Iraq also belongs on your CD, of course.
1: Yeah.
0: But are you playing only traditional songs or... You compose also new songs.
1: So most what you heard are my own compositions. And in my composition, I try to combine the authentic sound of the oud with modern compositions. So they're not really traditional, but they also don't... they're not really experimental.
0: No. But how can we hear as a listener... when a composition is new, can we hear it, or should you know?
1: Well, it's maybe it's a tough task if you're not coming

0: from the culture. But if you're familiar with the music, yes, they're new compositions.
1: And then you can hear when they're new, or
0: but
1: when
0: they still have they have the connection with the tradition. So they're really like an extension of the tradition.
1: And what's the connection? The way they're composed.
0: They're really from the tradition. But of course, the tradition tradition is something that changes and. Many changes happened in Arabic music also, especially in the past.
1: But also, are there also European influences in the songs?
0: Definitely. I mean, Westernization was one of the main developments in Arabic music since after World War One, and I guess you can hear it also in my composition.
1: Really?
0: Yes.
1: Well, I read about on your website, inspiration from the practices of Bach, Mozart, Beethoven, Chopin, and Brahms. But where, how can I hear that?
0: It's the concept of composition. So it's not direct influence.
1: No.
0: I did play a bit of those pieces, like composers. I admire their music. Mm-hmm. I breathe it. But I think it also shows in my music, though not really direct.
1: No. Yeah. Indirect.
0: Indirect, yes.
1: And about playing the oud, your father also played the oud?
0: Yes.
1: And your mother? No, not your mother.
0: Yeah, well, my mother also played a bit of percussion. So actually, they're both amateur musicians and they love music.
1: And you started playing the oud at a very young age?
0: Yes, yes.
1: But now you're a professional.
0: Yeah, I started actually playing keyboards and piano. Mm-hmm. When I was 11, of course, the oud was in the house since I was born. So I saw my father playing it so many times.
1: Was your father a collector as well, or
0: no?
1: He didn't have that many ouds. No, okay.
0: But we still have my father's ouds. He doesn't play it so much. He likes more my collection.
1: And you saw the oud, and then you thought, I'm going to play it.
0: I just grabbed it one day. I grabbed it and played it directly, immediately. And since then, I guess, yeah. That's.
1: And what did they say when you told them you wanted to be a professional oud player?
0: Well, it's... I mean, it was not an easy decision for me. I studied computer science for half a year.
1: Really?
0: Yes.
1: And now for something completely different.
0: But I was already making a living out of music. It was not an easy decision. I think every parent would not really accept it naturally, but they did accept it, and they're
1: usually the parents don't understand that you can earn money with arts and performances.
0: Yes
1: And maybe that was the same with your parents.
0: Yeah, they were worried, but now they're really happy, and I have to say I'm lucky because I have a really supportive family. And I'm where I am now also because of my family.
1: They must be very proud.
0: Yes,
1: of course.
0: Proud, yes.
1: Next song, what's it called? I can't
0: It's called Ajam.
1: Ajam. What does it mean?
0: Ajam is an old Arabic word even pre-Islamic word, that people, when the Arabs were mainly situated in the Arabic Peninsula, they used to say Ajam or Ajami for anything that is foreign. So. A lot of foreign things or people back then came from Persia. And slowly, Bilad al-Ajam became another word for Persia. So, Ajam as Persia.
1: Persia. Nizar Rohana. Hij speelt voor ons op zijn oud. En zoals hij vertelde, studeert hij ook oud. En hij is professioneel oudspeler geworden, want die computers, die hebben het toch niet gered. En dat is misschien wel goed ook. Nizar Rohana.

0: Lisa Romana. Dat was de longest song. Ajam, 8 minutes?
1: Eight minutes, yes.
0: Are there any longer or is this the
1: no,
0: your
1: I think
0: limit?
1: This is my limit, yeah.
0: Okay. And you wanted to tell us something about your latest project, huh? What is it? What are you doing right now, besides studying in Leiden, of course?
1: Yes, so I arrived in Holland 5 years ago. It took me some time to find my place, to understand how things work here.
0: Was it difficult?
1: To be honest, no.
0: No? Okay.
1: No, it's quite friendly and easygoing. And I met many good and great musicians. And my latest project is with a friend that I have been working for 3 years now, bass player Tony Overvater from Amsterdam.
0: Yeah.
1: And together we decided to make a group, so to invite people that we would like to play with. So Tony invited Martin Ornstein on clarinet, also from Holland. Mm-hmm. And I invited two guests, one from Jordan, Nasser Salami, which will play percussion. He's not related to Modar, but
0: no, okay.
1: No, he carries the same family name. And violin and viola de amour player from Tunisia.
0: Ah, interesting combination.
1: Yeah, Jasser Haj Youssef. And actually we received a fund from the Arabic Fund for Culture, in Lebanon to produce an album. And the album, we recorded the album in September and it's going to be released somewhere in spring.
0: Somewhere in spring.
1: Yes.
0: Ah, and then you come again in Acoustic Roots.
1: Of course.
0: All together.
1: Yeah.
0: Ah, that would be nice. That would be nice.
1: Yeah.
0: And what can we hear on that new album?
1: So the idea is that everyone brings his own on pieces, on compositions. It's all original compositions by the members of the group. They're quite diverse from their, you know, like Tony and Martin, they come more from a jazzy background, but they're also very familiar with Arabic music. They worked for a long time with a famous Lebanese singer, Rima Khshesh. Jasser, you know, he brings his Arabic, he also studied classical and jazz and played jazz violin, but he brings his knowledge to the viola de amour, which I think it's a fascinating sound. You hear pieces from, it's really difficult to describe with words.
0: All different angles,
1: yes,
0: I guess,
1: yeah.
0: With Dutch musicians and, like you said, Jordanese, and you yourself. So that will be a fascinating mix, I guess.
1: Yeah.
0: So, well, we keep in touch then, and we'll hear from you when you want to come and play some songs from that album.
1: Definitely.
0: But first, you're going to play something for us now. But before that, I'll tell our listeners that dit was Acoustic Roots. Met Nisa Rohana en Modar Salama vanuit Podium Oost aan de Oudwerkerdwarsstraat in Utrecht. En in december zijn we er weer op vrijdag de 21ste. 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En hoe heet jouw instrument eigenlijk, Modar?
2: Frame drum.
0: Frame drum. 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
0: 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Goed, gaan we nog één keer naar ze luisteren. Ga je in die gang.